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Really wanna make you mine. 4, 5, 6, come on and get your kicks. Now you don't need

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Now you don't need

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Well, somebody told me you had a boyfriend who looked like a girlfriend. Echte Stimmen. Echte Instrumente. Echt gute Musik. Do you know 88.6. So rockt das Leben.

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So rockt das Leben. You know you drive me up a wall, the way you make good for the nasty tricks you pull.

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1: Woe to you, O earth and sea. For the devil sends the beast with wrath, because he knows the time is short. Let him who hath understanding reckon the number of the beast, for it is a human number. Its number is 666.